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Get on up and move your body. Everybody feel the pressure. Take the beat and rock the nation. Have a good time when you're grooving. Hear the beat, so keep on moving. You can do it, go and study. Come on, start the effort.

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1: You know, I was wondering, you know, if she could keep on, because the force has got a lot of power, and it makes me feel like...